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4: I'm Carmen Roberts. Peace hits another stumbling block. President Trump slamming Iran's counteroffer to the U.S. peace plan. He posted online this afternoon, it is totally unacceptable.
5: Tehran wants to tackle other issues like ending the U.S. naval blockade, lifting sanctions, and Iran's nuclear program at a later date.
4: Fox Business's Ashley Webster in Tel Aviv. Many of the passengers who had been on the Hanta-affected cruise ship are finally off the ship and on jet planes.
6: 17 Americans and one British national are now on a State Department charter flight headed back for the United States. According to health officials, they're on the ground in the Canary Islands, where the Hanta-virus-stricken cruise ship MV Hondius is currently docked.
4: Fox's CB Cotton reporting. 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

We're kicking this hour off with Luke Combs, Sleepless in a Hotel Room. And if you are, maybe you should get out and do a little boot scootin' boogie. Brooks and Dunn is up next on B103.

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0: Looking at mostly clear skies tonight with a low of 47. Tomorrow it's all sunshine, a high near 80 degrees with wind gusts around 21 miles per hour. Monday night, mostly clear, a low of 60 and breezy conditions. Tuesday, it's sunshine, a high of 85 with wind gusts as high as 25 miles per hour. Tuesday night, clear, low of 53. Wednesday, warming back up to a high near 80 with sunshine. Overnight, a low of 55. Thursday, mostly sunny, a high of 86 and breezy conditions. Thursday night, slight chance of showers and thunderstorms. Partly cloudy, a low of 61. Friday brings mostly sunny skies, a high of 91. This has been a look at your AccuWeather forecast on today's Best Country. 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

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And honestly, some people just deserve their own soundtrack. Martina McBride's coming up with one that's for the girls out there. The dreamers, the fighters, the ones figuring it out as they go. This one's for the girls here on River Country's Be.

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4: Bright sunshine expected today with daytime highs approaching 84. Winds out of the south 8 to 15 miles per hour. Mainly clear skies tonight, lows of a low around 60. High temperatures reach up to 85. Tomorrow, sunshine mixed with clouds at times. Sunny skies and dry Wednesday, clouds on the increase by Thursday. Low 80s Wednesday, mid 80s by Thursday. I'm weatherology meteorologist Laura Lockwood on News Channel Nebraska. Right now, 55.
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Good morning, 7:53 right now as we make it to the music here on this Monday. 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

0: Hill. Good afternoon, River Country, and welcome into the 2 o'clock hour on a back to work Monday afternoon.
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0: And the most country music.